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3: Yes, Itaram, everybody, and welcome, welcome, welcome to the third and final of Sangeet Ki Awaaz with me, Samaru. Sangeet Ki Awaaz simply mean the voice of music. Sangeet is music, Ki of Awaaz is voice, the voice of music. I am Samaru, presenting to you the best of Bollywood, be it some classic, some modern, some not so classic and modern, so a mixture of music. So we're going to go back to the year 1977, the start of third hour, with which we'll also reveal our movie, and then plus we have some classics and a couple devotional songs to close off this evening procedures or this evening program. So we're going to start off with a song from the 1977 movie Dosti, and the song is Ye Dosti by Kishore Kumar and Manna Day. Let's enjoy the song Ye Dosti. Welcome to the third and final hour. I hope you guys are enjoying the music out there in cyberspace on Lemon Radio, the number one station in the World Wide Web.

Yes, we're going to continue on with one from the movie Sanyasi, 1975, and the artists are Lata Mangeshkar and Mukesh with the song Bade Umariya Bhajan. Let's enjoy.

And the next one is done by S.P. Balasubramaniam, Anuradha Porwar, and the song is Bahut Pyar Karte Hai. Let's enjoy.

Yes, and the next one is done by SP Balasubramanian Company this time with Alka Yagnik, and the song is Dekha Hai Pehli Baar. Let's enjoy a preview.

0: Yes, so these are few songs from the movie Sergeant, and the meaning of Sergeant is beloved. So this is a 1994 romance and little drama, whatnot. I have a little synopsis plus a movie, part of a movie trailer for your entertainment, plus one of the featured songs from the movie. So let's start with the synopsis, then the trailer. 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
1: Sajan, Lit, Beloved is a 1991 Indian Hindi language romantic drama film. A poet Sanjay Dutt and his best friend Salman Khan fall in love with the same woman Madhuri Dixit. Release date, 30th August 1991. Running time, 182 minutes. 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Cast: Sanjay Dutt as Aman Saga, Madhuri Dixit as Pooja Saxena, Salman Khan as Akash Verma, Kada Khan as Rajiv Verma, Akash's father and Aman's adoptive father, Reema Lagu as Kamalesh Kamla Verma, 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D. Souza in the song Dekha Hai Pehli Baar. Plot: Rajiv Verma, a wealthy businessman, adopts Aman, an impoverished and lame orphan. Rajiv's wife, Kamlar, and their own son, Akash, also accept Aman. 23 years later. Grown up, Aman and Akash bond very closely. Carefree, flexible and gregarious, Akash becomes a roadside Romeo and womanizer. More serious, Aman writes best-selling poems under the pen name Saga, due to which his popularity increases and he gains millions of fans. A fan of him is the pretty bookstore owner Pooja Saxena, who frequently writes letters to correspond with him, revealing she loves and admires him and his poetic abilities. She meets Aman one day, he recognizes her but she fails to identify him. Akash meets and falls in love with Pooja, and explains Aman that he is in love with her, showing her photo. Shocked and shaken, Aman instead suggests him to pose as Saga. Akash is unaware that Aman writes poems as Saga. As Akash does this, Pooja is overjoyed that she has met Saga finally, unaware of the truth. Gradually, Akash gets tired of posing as a poet and not only learns that Aman loves Pooja, but also that he is actually Saga. He confronts Aman and brings Pooja, making Aman admit he loves her. Pooja meets and tells Aman that she would have loved him if he revealed that he is Saga. Eventually, Akash decides to unite Pooja and Aman and sacrifices his love, as the movie ends. Do enjoy the music and the movie, Sajan. Until next time, Namaste.
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Yes, so that's a little scene from the movie Sergeant. Sergeant means beloved. So I have the most popular song, also the title track from the movie Sergeant. It's done by Kumar Sanu and Alka Yagnik. The song is Mera Dil Bhi Kitna Pagal Hai. Mera Dil Bhi Kitna Pagal Hai. My heart is very mad or crazy. So let's enjoy the voice of Kumar Sanu and Alka Yagnik from the movie Sergeant.

0: Watch Care Child Development Center, located at 5100 Salem Street in the Fulton area of Richmond, Virginia, is available for registration. Hours of operation are 6 a.m. to 6 p.m., starting at ages 2 years old to 12 years of age. Students are taught the Abeka curriculum, and other services include before and after the school pickup, potty training, also accepting social service payments. The number to call for more information and cost, 804-222-3636. 804-222-3636. Watch Care Child Development Center. Can I get some more living?
1: Well, well, we are almost through with today's program, Sangeet Ki Awaaz. We just have roughly 27, 28 minutes again to finish. So let's continue one time with the music. We're going to have a few classics, and then we're going to have a couple devotional to finish. So we're going to start with Asha Bhosle and Muhammad Rafi with this one from the 1967 movie Suraj, and the song is Kaise Samjho Bari Dasmat Ho. Kaise Samjhe Bari Dasmat Ho. Let's enjoy the voice of Asha Bhosle and Muhammad Rafi.

Yes, we're going to continue with the voice of Lata Mangeshkar with a song Mera Chala Chalne Daar, and it's from the from the 1964 movie Sant Ganeshwar. Let's enjoy.

Yes, we're going to continue one. We're going to continue with some more music, and there's a lot of double play I decide to make. From the movie Sati, here's a song by Lata Mangeshkar, Mere Jeevan Sati. Do enjoy.

Yes, that's the voice of Lata Mangeshkar from the movie Saathi, Mere Jeevan Saathi. We're going to have a double play from that movie Saathi. And this time we're going to feature the voice of Mukesh and the song Husna Pe Jana. Husna Pe Jana. Let's listen to the voice of

Many thanks to each and every one of you who were logged on and listening. I hope that you enjoy the program as much as I enjoy presenting it to you. And I'll see you all. The week started today with Sangeet Ki Awaaz. Tomorrow will be your musical vibe. Tomorrow, look out for 70s, more or less like R&B and, well, 70s Billboard music on your musical vibes tomorrow. Well, until then, thanks again so very much for logging in, listening. I hope you enjoy the program. So, with all that, love, peace, blessings to each and every one of you. My two songs for closing will be... The first one is by Nalin Verma and Sanjay Dutt Guru Vandan, and the song is Vaya Putra Anjani Sutta. Vaya Putra Anjani Sutta, that's the first one. The second one is Bole Bole Hanuman by Anup Jalota, and that's the two song to close off with. So until we meet next time or tomorrow evening, to each and everyone again, many thanks for logging in, listening. I hope you enjoy. So until then, love, peace, Sitaram, love, peace, blessings, and Sitaram to each and every one of you.

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This is the Lisa London Show, Inside the Quiet Storm. She is I am she, Lisa London, that is me. And indeed, it will be my privilege and my pleasure to spend the next few hours with you playing the best in smooth R&B and classic Quiet Storm. Good evening, family, and welcome to another edition of the show. I trust that you all are well, healthy, and blessed. And as for me, you know, I woke up today with the worst headache, which I can only attribute to the weather. You know, when it fluctuates between hot and cold in a short time frame, the barometric pressure, you know, it changes. And that just doesn't feel good to me. And with that being said, the one place that I know I can go, whether I'm feeling good or bad, happy or sad, headache or heartache, is to the Crates. And tonight I did just that. And while these are songs that are staples, you know, in any Quiet Storm repertoire, they're songs that just make me feel better. What I like to call comfort music. So if you will indulge me for these next few hours, that I play some of the music that warms my heart and soothes my soul and hopefully will take the pressure out of my head. So you know how we do right about now. Time to run that hot bubble bath or shower. Slip into something a little more comfortable, pour a glass of your favorite libation, and just chill with me inside the Quiet Storm.

think I've ever felt this way before. You know, it's funny how a man can change so quickly from a cold-blooded person thinking he's God's gift to women. Remember how I used to do that? I must have been crazy then. Remember when

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But please do me a favor just before you go. Just put your arms around me and hold me like you used to. Tell me, Rick, everything's gone.

right down to the wire, even through the fire. One of my favorite old school R&B jams from the one and only incomparable Miss Chaka Khan. Also in that set we heard from Hall & Oates, a classic R&B jam from Rick James and Tina Marie with Fire and Desire, Angela Winbush, Lionel Richie, Stevie Wonder, The Police, and starting us off tonight, Sade with Stronger Than Pride. And that I mentioned at the top of the show, the music in tonight's show is what I like to call comfort music, that I can just sit back, relax, close my eyes, and just chill, and hope that my headache subsides. But you would be surprised that the body actually does respond to certain frequencies of music, certain harmonies, and certain melodies that trigger endorphins. And those would be the hormones that make us happy and relieve pain. And to that end, you know, I think that this music is better than any prescription that any doctor could have ever ordered. And with that,

You know, my mantra for years has been that music is my therapy. And certainly that would be the case tonight. At the top of the show, you know, I mentioned that I had a headache. And it was my hope that the music in tonight's show would help to alleviate some of the pressure. Sort of like comfort music. And I think it's working. I mean, my head is not pounding like it was a little while ago. And when I close my eyes and just get still and listen to the music in tonight's show, it's calming me down and relaxing me such that the pain doesn't seem so magnified. And, you know, I really believe in the healing power of music. And if you subscribe to the mantra of mind over matter, then certainly that this music penetrates your mind. Physical pain, anyway, the physical pain doesn't matter. Now, as for emotional pain, it helps with that too. Dare I say, most people gravitate to that first because it embraces happiness and sadness, anger and loneliness. For example, this next song, it talks about being lonely and missing that special someone. And well, can have you feeling some kind of way. And some of you may even be compelled to action, to change circumstances. Because the song says it all. Come to me if you were here tonight.

Okay. So have you ever had a really bad cold or a flu with a fever, and then you've had chills, and when the fever finally breaks, you can finally rest and fall asleep? Well, I didn't have a fever tonight, just a headache. But with that set, you know, that set broke the pressure, and now I am on the other side of pain, baby. Oh, and it feels so good. Just like being, well, kind of like being in a bad relationship. You know, one that causes you pain. There comes a time when it all has to come to a head and the situation exhausts itself and you just have to let it. But you find that when you do, you're on the other side of pain. The separation or the breakup, you know, may have been painful at first, but then when you find yourself on the other side, you realize that there is no pain in that space. There is peace in that space, baby. No better feeling than that. And yes, you know, now that my pain is subsiding, I can really enjoy the rest of the show. I mean, I have enjoyed the show up until now, as I hope you all have as well. But as the saying goes, it's good now, but it gets greater later. And this is one of my favorite all-time Quiet Storm jams. This is The Gap Band with Yearning inside The Quiet Storm.

0: Well, that is my time for this evening, family. Thank you all so much for tuning in and spending a little quality time with me tonight. And I must say, this music was just the therapy that I needed for my headache. And it certainly warmed my heart and soothed my soul and took the tension of the headache away. Although sometimes, you know, we need things stronger than the power of music to alleviate our physical ailments, maybe pills or elixirs or other such medicines that really attack the physical symptoms. Although I still believe in the natural, regenerative, and restorative functions of the body, mind over matter. And as the adage goes, if it don't matter, I don't mind. And if I don't mind, then it probably doesn't matter. Well, that's the humor of it all. But that I touched on at the top of the show, music can release endorphins, those hormones that keep us happy and healed. So I say a little quiet storm therapy every day will keep the doctor away. Well, that is, except the love doctor. The love doctor makes house calls. Hello. And I'll just let you all marinate on that. Until next time, take care, be blessed, be a blessing, and take love wherever you go.
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3: Why are the things that should be the simplest in life the most complicated? Is it that the situation is complicated or we make it complicated? You know, sometimes we as human beings, we take the simplest of things, overthink them, and write it off as debatable. Or should we just agree to disagree? It's not necessary for everything to require a discussion or a debate. Either do it or don't. Either want it or cast it aside. If there is something that in your heart of hearts you really, really want to do, just take a stab at it. The only thing worse than a failure is never having tried at all. Just imagine the possibilities if we could take the I out of the equation and do what's best for us. I'm going to go ahead and begin our journey together by issuing a storm warning, not for bad weather, but for what occurs between a grown man and a grown woman. Let's begin.

and saying forget it isn't always the wise and prudent choice. It seems for some that it's easier to say goodbye than to just stay. The choices you make today are the seeds planted for tomorrow's harvest. Currently 19 minutes inside the first hour of Storm Warning, so let's continue our journey together with a 1985 release from his Night I Fell in Love LP. Here's Luther Vandross, right here on Storm Warning, the true quiet before the storm.

off of our request line at 844-588-4239, the amazing vocals of Althea Renee. You know, if you have a special dedication that you wish to make, or there's a song you wish to hear, go ahead and hit me up on the request line or email me at stormwarninginfo@yahoo.com. Let's go on and continue with music from D. Lucas, right here on Storm Warning, The True Quiet.

Well, if the level in your favorite cup appears to be a little bit low, now would be the best time to refill it with whatever would bring you comfort. Let's go ahead and continue this journey right here on Storm Warning, the true quiet before the storm.

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1: Well, we're just about at the beginning of our second hour of Storm Warning, so I'm going to wind things up for this hour with music from the Smooth Jazz Ride. In the next hour, we'll navigate through the storm with the sound of Luther Vandross, Johnny Moe, and The Emotions, just to name a few. So sit back and chill, fill your glass, and phone a friend, and I'll catch you on the other side, right here, on Storm Warning. 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

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Here's a collaboration between Wayman Tisdale and Jeff Lorber right here on Storm Warning. The true quiet before the storm.

0: 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Go ahead and keep it locked. We've got more great music in store right here on Storm Warning, the true quiet before the storm.
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second hour of Storm Warning, and you know, spring has sprung and summer is slowly easing in. So take the time to enjoy the now, plan a vacation, or hear something unique, a staycation. But whichever way you travel, do it safely. And don't forget to take us along with you. Turning back the hands of time, here's music from the Ebonies, right here on Storm Warning. The true quiet.

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But I've got time for one more song just for you. You can catch me here each and every week, same time, same digital source, as I bring you the best in the smooth side of today's hit music. My name is Tony Hall, and I hope you've enjoyed this evening together with Storm Warning, The Quiet Before the Storm. 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Don't forget to treat each day as if it was your last, and don't go to bed and close your eyes without rectifying whatever it was that went wrong with you and that special someone. Live your life to love, as I live mine to love you. Until the next time we share time, one love, one groove. Peace.

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The Sunday Jazz Experience with George Benson and On Broadway. Today, George is turning 83. He was born in Pittsburgh, Pennsylvania. George started singing when he was just 8 years old. Do you

had a chance to see George Benson, my goodness, back in 2007 down in Oklahoma City. And that still, for me, is the absolute best jazz concert I have ever attended. Let's do one more from this great artist, this great musician, George Benson, on his 83rd birthday. Here he is with Affirmation on the Sunday Jazz Experience.

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1: 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On the show today, we will feature tracks from two new CDs as jazz guitarists are in the news. Chris Standring is in with Time of Change, and Norman Brown has Authentically Norm. I will have smooth jazz news for you around the bottom of each hour. Here are just some of the stories I'm following this week. Knoxville, Tennessee gets a new smooth jazz radio station. Saxman Tom Braxton has released a new album, which we will feature next week here on the show. And saxophonist Harold Dawson is preparing to release his debut project. Coming up on Friday, Dave Koz is turning 63 years old. He was born in the San Fernando Valley area in California. It's Dave Koz now. And anything's possible on your Sunday.

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Here's Aaron Neville. People get ready. The guest artist with him is David Sanborn.

Well, spring officially arrived at 9:46 a.m. on Friday morning. So as we head towards Smooth Jazz News, I thought this would be an appropriate song. Here's Bill Evans, and Spring is Here on your Sunday Jazz Experience.

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7: I've always had, I guess, an idea in the back of my head as a broadcaster for more than 30 years that owning a radio station would be an incredible opportunity, and I think I'd be pretty good at it. 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
0: WJZF is at 91.5 and is known as Knoxville's Flavors, which Clay operates from his home. The station is picking up jazz fans as listeners who are enjoying the new on-air sound. And a collaboration that is nothing short of amazing will feature Pat Metheny and Al Di Meola and more of the biggest names in jazz, as they will be playing in London this year. The shows will take place throughout the spring and summer, giving fans the chance to witness some of the most influential players of our time in person. For example, Pat Metheny will play 3 shows in July, and Al Di Meola will perform shows in June. That's a check of the latest news this time. Steve Bauer, the jazz man on the Sunday Jazz Experience. 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

Vincent and Gala on the Sunday Jazz Experience, and it is what it is. I'm Steve, the Radio Jazz Guy, with you live every Sunday morning from 9 a.m. until 12 noon Central Time here on The Legend. I get to play this incredible music for you, and I love doing that. The new CD from Chris Standring, which came out this past Friday, is titled Time of Change. Got some songs for it for you to hear right now. First is one called A Good Game, new from Chris Standring.

0: We are listening to Chris Standring, his new CD, A Time of Change. And Chris told me once how he got interested and started in music.
1: Music got interested in me much before I got interested in it. And what I mean by that is that I think sometimes, you know, music sort of, or things choose you rather than the other way around, especially when you get to start at such an early age. And I started around 6 years old playing a classical guitar, and I even had toy guitars for every single birthday before that from age two. And I actually remember it, you know. So I was obsessed with the guitar for some bizarre reason from a very, very early age. And I actually know a lot of people that happened to as well. In 1980, I took a year off from school, and I came out here just to bum around and take a year off, you know, and sort of deliver pizzas, as it were, you know, which I did do.
0: And, oh my goodness, okay.
1: Yeah, and I lived in Los Angeles for about 9 months, just literally just doing nothing but saving up a little bit of money to buy a new guitar and watching these fabulous players play locally, and it just got under my skin, so I went back to music college at the end of that year for 3 years, stayed in London for the next seven, and during that whole 10-year period, I was literally looking for all kinds of excuses to get back here. And I eventually did. In 1991, I made the big move after several reconnaissance trips.
0: Back to the CD from Chris Standring, Time of Change, from that new album. This is All the Good Times.

I'll have more from this Chris Standring CD next hour, and we'll also get into the new Norman Brown CD, Authentically Norman, as well. This is Ultra Blue with Storm on your Sunday Jazz Experience.

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7: 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It was 65 years ago when Sinatra's self-founded record label, Reprise Records, and the first single to be released on the new label was Sinatra doing Second Time Around. Love.

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Good morning. I'm Steve the Jazz Man. 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Norman Brown, a great talented guitarist, has a new CD called Authentically Norm. And I'm about ready to play several songs from this new CD for you. It came out this past Friday. So right now, here's the title track. Norman Brown, Authentically Norm, the Sunday Jazz Experience.

0: We are listening to Norman Brown, his new CD, Authentically Norman. And Norman talks about growing up in Kansas City.
1: Kansas City, Kansas. I grew up there. It was a beautiful experience growing up there, man. People ask me about that, and I always say there were no distractions. I got a chance to practice a lot. It was great, though. No, absolutely. And I used to go to Wichita because I competed in the NAJAZZ, National Jazz Education Association of Educators. They had a regional competition yearly for the local high school musicians. I would go up to Wichita and spend a nice weekend every year, compete in that. It was a lot of fun. It was amazing where I grew up on 7th Street in Kansas City. There was about a 5-block radius, north, south, east, and west, around me. And it was nothing but musicians, man. I mean, across the street, there was a family that played everything. Next door, a drummer. Down the street, a couple young people played bass and guitar. Organist around the corner, you know what I mean? Gospel group on the next block. It was like two sets of twins. It was incredible. But I saw my brother playing one day in the living room, and it blew my mind. So I wanted to play. I used to sneak and play his guitar. So I did that for about a year, and he busted me one day. And he said, man, play me something. I played a little Jimmy I was trying to work on. And he said, wow, I didn't know you wanted to play it. He said, play anytime you want to play it. And that started it. He was kind of my champion. He and my family, as a matter of fact, my entire family, they were all supporting. But he in particular got me on the guitar, eventually got my father to buy me one for myself, and bought me my first real guitar, Gibson Les Paul Custom.
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0: The program is designed to engage and inspire the next generation by connecting them with the arts. A biopic about jazz, blues, and pop vocalist Dinah Shore is moving forward, with Danny Glover serving as the executive producer. With her strong determination, Washington was able to transcend the expectations placed on black women and to blaze a trail for those that came after her. No release date has been announced yet. And that's the update this time. Steve Bauer, the Jazz Man, on your Sunday Jazz Experience. 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

The latest there from Steve Oliver on the Sunday Jazz Experience and Dancing in the Sand. Peter White is a guest artist on that track with him. Back to the CD I'm featuring today from Chris Standring, Time of Change. Chris was with us here on our stage back in 2017. From his CD, Time of Change, here he is with Where Were You When?

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One more song now from Chris Standring, the new CD, Time of Change. This is Remember the Day.

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1: Coming up in just a couple of minutes is the Rock to Jazz Connection, and next hour, more songs from our featured CDs that we have today. Now, here is Paul Brown with the title track from his latest CD, It's So Much to Say, on your Sunday Jazz Experience.

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3: 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I'm your host, Kayla Shawn, and for the next 2 hours, we're going to explore the funkiest side of R&B. This track right here, written by Stevie for the legendary Shaka, is the epitome of So Funkified. Here's Tell Me Something Good on the R&B Juke Joint.

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0: It's the countdown to summer. Welcome to the R&B Juke Joint. I'm your host, Kayla Sean. And what feels more like summertime than when somebody loves you back? It's so good, right? Here's Teddy P on the Juke Joint.

0: seem to have.
1: It's the countdown to summer here inside the R&B Juke Joint. I'm Kayla. And what feels more like a cookout during the summertime than Strawberry Letter 23?

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You, your aunt, your grandmother, your mother, your father, everybody. Push play at the cookout and don't stop the music.

It's the countdown to summer here inside the R&B Juke Joint. The bops that get you invited to the cookout, like this one. Here's Outstanding by the Gap Band on the Juke Joint.

Nice. It's officially the countdown to summer. Welcome back to the R&B Juke Joint. I'm Kayla, and we're doing cookout vibes, aka the songs that were being played in your household that let you know it was time to wake up on a Saturday and clean up. Like this one, Ain't No Stopping Us Now on the Juke Joint.

The R&B Juke Joint can now be heard on Amazon Music. So if you got Prime, click follow. It's officially the countdown to summer, so let's ease into the emotions with Best of My Love on the R&B Juke Joint.

It's officially the countdown to summer right here inside the R&B Juke Joint. I'm Kayla. What version of this track do you prefer? Beyoncé's version or the original? Here's Before I Let Go.

It's officially the countdown to summer here inside the R&B Juke Joint. I'm Kayla. Tell your cute single uncle who wear that same linen outfit to every cookout. I said, hey, here's Marvin. Gotta give it up on the Juke Joint.

It's officially the countdown to summer. I'm Kayla. And what feels better during summer than a track from the legendary Mr. Wonder? Here's Stevie with All I Do on the Juke Joint.

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I feel like during summer, at the cookout, at the family reunion, at the gathering, the songs that have transcended generation to generation are more celebrated. Like this track from the 80s by the Gap Band. Here's Yearning for Your Love on the juke joint.

take out your cell phone, go to Instagram, type in at the R&B Juke Joint. That's the letter R, the letter N, and the letter B, and click follow.

0: You're deep inside the R&B juke joint, and around here, it is officially the countdown to summer. More of your cookout bops coming up next. Keep me locked in.
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It's the countdown to summer. Welcome back to the R&B Juke Joint. I'm Kayla. And when planning a cookout, we're usually worried about five things. Who's DJing? Who's making the potato salad? Who's on mac and cheese? Who's on the grill? And who's frying the fish? Here's Footsteps in the Dark by the Isley Brothers on the R&B Juke Joint.

It's officially the countdown to summer here inside the R&B Juke Joint. I'm Kayla. And Evelyn Champagne King is definitely going to give you a bop for the cookout. Here's I'm in Love on the Juke Joint.

This is the R&B Juke Joint, and when people think about Luther Vandross, I think they immediately gravitate to his ballads, but he had a couple of bops as well. Here's Bad Boy on the Juke Joint.

It is officially the countdown to summer. You're deep inside the R&B juke joint. I'm Kayla. Quick question. Which R&B crooner is your favorite, Luther or Teddy P? Here's Close the Door.

0: It's officially the countdown to summer. I'm Kayla. And this time of year, brunch and mimosas leads to the day party. The day party leads to the night party. And before you know it, you're definitely out all night long. Here's the Mary Jane Girls on the Juke Joint.
1: Hey, boy. Would you meet me on the roof?

It's the countdown to summer right here inside the R&B Juke Joint. I'm Kayla, and I have to be honest. I'm not a fan of synchronized dance routines, but what else gets the electric slide started faster than this track? Here's Candy by Cameo on the R&B Juke Joint.

0: It's the countdown to summer, and the R&B juke joint can now be heard on Amazon Music. A tribute to Mary J. Blige, a tribute to Luther Vandross, Chris Brown versus Usher, the greatest love songs of all time, a tribute to Blue Eyed Soul, you name it. If it's R&B, I got you. That's Amazon Music. We're streaming.
1: Chaka, chaka, chaka, chaka, gone. Chaka, gone. 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Chaka, gone.

Nice. You're deep inside the R&B Juke Joint. I'm Kayla, and I live in Jersey. So when summertime rolls around, we got 100 days at best to enjoy this good, good weather. Day parties, cookouts, and good music. Like this track. Here's Encore by Cheryl Lynn on the Juke Joint.

It's officially the countdown to summer. I'm Kayla. You're deep inside the R&B juke joint. And before radio, I was a bartender in my former life, so I'm definitely the one that's going to pull up with the mystery punch that get everybody right. Here's Love Come Down on the R&B

0: Yep, I said it. I was a bartender in my former life on Old National Highway in the ATL. Catch that. You're deep inside the R&B Juke Dirt. We're counting down to the summer with good vibes and good music. Here's Funkin' for Jamaica on the Juke Joint.
1: What's up, man?

don't.

Nice. It's officially the countdown to summer right here inside the R&B Juke Joint. I'm Kayla Sean, and I just wanted to create an episode that felt good, felt like a cookout, felt like the moment. Please enjoy it. Stream it on Mixcloud and Amazon Music. And be sure to follow me on Instagram, okay? That's at the R&B Juke Joint, the letter R, the letter N, and the letter B. Thanks for listening. Until next time.

Good afternoon. Welcome to another exciting Jazz Cafe right here on your radio. I'm Keith Wonderboy Gardner. It's going to be an exciting time right here inside the cafe. 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God Marcellus, GardMarcellus. The Instagram, wonderboy.gardner, wonderboy.gardner. Telephone number, 804-310-1665, 804-310-1665. However, no pictures. It's all about the music right here inside the Jazz Cafe.

That means with Gene Ammon and Seat Shack, Keith Wonderboy, Gardner Ray inside the Jazz Cafe on your radio. Thank you very much for listening to the cafe every weekday. Here's Oscar Peterson and the Night Train on your radio.

That means from Frank Capp and Little Darling, keep one of boy going to ring inside the Jazz Cafe on your radio. Thank you very much for listening to the cafe on this exciting day. Here's Anna James, and this one is called That Last right here on your radio.

0: is According to My Time, right here inside the Jazz Cafe on your radio. 26 minutes after the hour, 26 minutes after the hour. Keep Wonder Boy Gardner here on your station. 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Coming up on the other side of the break, got some more exciting music for you. Got some Harry Allen and Ola Moulton. Don't go nowhere, stay right here. And I will return with some more good jazz on the cafe. 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

4400 Jefferson Avenue, Newport News. 1417 West Pembroke Avenue, Hampton. 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

That's Grant Green and Cantaloupe Woman. Keep one boy gone right here inside the Jazz Cafe on your radio. Thank you very much for listening. Here is music from Diana Krall and All or Nothing on your speaker.

some good music for you right here. It's called Guacana. That's the name of the group. And the name of the song is called Go For The Sound. Keep on the Void Garden right here inside the Jazz Cafe on your radio. Here's Gloria Lynn and I Wish You Love on your radio.

It's a quarter to my time right here inside of a Jazz Cafe on your radio. It's 55 minutes after the hour, 55 minutes after the hour. I'm Keith Wonderboy Gardner. Thank you very much for listening to the Jazz Cafe on this exciting radio station. And coming up on the other side of the break, got some more exciting music for you. Got some Chick Corea and some more jazz. So don't you want to stay right here? And I will return with that on the other side of the break. Hit me up on my Facebook page at Keith Marcellus Gardner, Keith Marcellus Gardner. Hit me up on Twitter, God Marcellus, GardMarcellus, God Marcellus, GardMarcellus. The Instagram, wonderboy.gardner, wonderboy.gardner. 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Telephone number here, 804-310-1665, 804-310-1665. I'll be right back.

It's National Osteoporosis Awareness and Prevention Month. But what is it? Osteoporosis is a bone disease that causes brittle and weak bones, resulting in a higher risk for bone fractures. Our bones are constantly renewing themselves with new cells, replacing old bone in the process. As we age, that process slows down, but there's still more new bone being created than there is old bone being broken down. Osteoporosis slows this process down in a way that causes new bone to develop too slowly to replace that old bone, resulting in a loss of bone mass. Risk level of developing the disease is affected by age, sex, race, family history, hormone levels, and more. If you're experiencing some symptoms like stooped posture or bone breaks, talk with

4400 Jefferson Avenue, Newport News. 1417 West Pembroke Avenue, Hampton. Chick, Chick, Chicken is still cooking for you. Because they got chicken. Chick, Chick, Chicken, you know they got seafood. Chick-a-See Jefferson Avenue has a drive-thru window. 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

beautiful music from Lynn Roundtree, and that was called Past the Groove. Keep on the work on the right inside the Jazz Cafe on your radio. Thank you very much for listening. Here's Brandon James and So Emotional right here on the Jazz Cafe.

That is music from somebody exciting. Blair Bryant, friend tonight, Keith Wonderboy, Garner Ray inside the Jazz Cafe on your radio. Thank you very much for listening. Here's Billy Higgins and Charlie Hayden and this is called Tears Inside. Yeah, there you go, on the cafe.

0: It's a quarter to my time right here inside the Jazz Cafe on your radio. It is 26 minutes after the hour, 26 minutes after the hour. I'm Keith Wonderboy Gardner. Thank you very much for listening to the Jazz Cafe on this exciting station. Coming up on the other side of the break, got some more exciting music for you from George Howard. That's on the other side of the break, so don't go nowhere. Stay right here. I'm Keith Wonderboy Gardner, and I will return with more good jazz.
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4400 Jefferson Avenue, Newport News. 1417 West Pembroke Avenue, Hampton. Chick, chick, chicken is still cooking for you. 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Stop by today.

That's music from BWB. Shake your body down to the ground. Keep Wonderboy Garden right here inside the Jazz Cafe on your radio. Thank you very much for listening to the Cafe every weekday on these exciting stations. Here is Lee Holloway. No, yeah. Is that Lee Holloway? Lee Ridenour, I'm sorry. Lee Ridenour, and this one is called Little Bumpin' on the Cafe.

That is music from 480 East and Cookie Strutkey, Wonderboy Gardner, right here inside the Jazz Cafe on your radio. Thank you very much for listening. Here is music from Norah Jones, and this one called Don't Know Why, right here inside the cafe.

0: according to my time, right here inside of the Jazz Cafe, for 54 minutes after the hour, 54 minutes after the hour. Keith Wonderboy Gardner here. Thank you very much for listening to the Jazz Cafe every weekday on these exciting radio stations. Yes, the Jazz Cafe every weekday on these exciting radio stations. 12 noon Eastern, 11 a.m. Central, 10 a.m. Mountain, 9 a.m. Pacific, 8 a.m. in Alaska, 6 a.m. in Hawaii, 2 a.m. in Tokyo, 1 a.m. in Beijing, and 3 a.m. in, I think it's Australia. I think that's right. I got to look at it. And 3 p.m. in Brazil, 5 p.m. in the U.K. I know those. So there you go. I got most of them right. Now I got to look at the list, and then I'll tell you all the other ones. All right. We're going to have the Let Static X Radio Desk Reloaded go at the top of the hour. But everybody else is going to get some Dee Dee Bridgewater. And that's next right here on the Jazz Cafe. Don't you get there. Go nowhere. Stay right here. Be right back.
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That's me from Dave Brubeck and Take Five, Keep Wonderful Garden right here inside the Jazz Cafe on your radio. Thank you very much for listening here to Wayman Tisdale. Get down on it on the cafe.

That's good music from Richard Elliott, and that one was called Boomtown. Key one of what gone right inside the Jazz Cafe on your radio. Thank you very much for listening. Here's music from Rob White. This one is called Cruise Control on the Cafe.

0: It's a quarter to my time right here inside the Jazz Cafe on your radio. 27 minutes after the hour, 27 minutes after the hour. Keith Wonderboy, God the Hero on the Cafe every weekday, 12 noon Eastern, 11 a.m. Central, 10 a.m. Mountain, 9 a.m. Pacific on these exciting radio stations. Coming up on the other side of the break, got some more exciting music for you. Don't you go nowhere, stay right here. I got some music from the Crusaders and all that more, so stay right here. Be right back on the Cafe.
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That's Mitchell Form. Excuse me, Mr. Foreman and Passing Smiles, Keith Wonderboy Gardner, right inside the Jazz Cafe on your radio. Thank you very much for listening. Here is music from Riza Khan and Skylights on your radio.

0: Hey, that's going to do it for me. I've been enjoying playing exciting music for you right here on the Jazz Cafe. I'm Keith Wonderboy Gardner, and I got to get up out of here because somebody else is going to have to come in and make more noise like me, or probably louder than me. So I can thank Felicia and Beverly and Sam and Randy and the fine folks at Static X Radio, that's reloaded, for letting me run my mouth on a microphone and play some exciting music for you on the Jazz Cafe. I'll be back tomorrow, 12 noon Eastern, 11 a.m. Central, 10 a.m. Mountain, 9 a.m. Pacific, 8 a.m. in Alaska, 6 a.m. in Hawaii, 2 a.m. in Tokyo, 1 a.m. in Beijing, 3 a.m. in the in Australia, 3 p.m. in Brazil, and 5 p.m. in the U.K. This is Keith Wonderboy Gardner saying take care. And as one of them would say very graciously,
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What's up, everybody? Hello and welcome. Welcome to the weekend and welcome back to another Smooth Jazz Weekend. Thanks for hanging out with me. I'm Tina E., your favorite host, bringing you indie jazz and more. Only the best. We have a delicious show for you today, filled with mouth-watering melodies that's sure to satisfy your palate for music that's tasty and music that's fresh. Grab the earbuds and turn up the volume. Hoping us get started in set one of this hour. On saxophone, we got Adrian Crutchfield with Slick. You can check him out at adriancrutchfield.com. And joining him on guitar, Kevin Jackson, featuring Nathan Mitchell with My Kinda Going On. 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

0: affectionately known as Uncle Jack. That was Jack's Jazz on guitar with 52 in a 35. And you can check him out on Instagram at Jack's Jazz. Wherever you're listening from, I hope you are feeling good. This is your time to exhale. You're listening to Indie Jazz and More. Only the best. It's the Smooth Jazz Weekend. We'll be right back.
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0: Thumping that bass, that was Brandon Lane with Moving Forward. You can find him on Instagram at All Soul Music. And joining him on saxophone, Cameron Ross with Jump. 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Set 2, that's coming up next. It's the Smooth Jazz Weekend. I'm Tina E.
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0: rich, concentrated, and silky smooth on saxophone. That was Jay Henry with Our Secret. 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And joining him on flute was Darnell White with Butterfly. 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And of course, coming out the gate in set two of this hour, one of my favorite musicians ever, multi-instrumentalist Ryan Lavalette with Release Me. 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Don't move. We got more Smooth Jazz Weekend on the way. And I tell you, it gets no smoother than this. I'm Tina E.
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Also gracing us at the bottom of set two of this hour on bass, Blair Bryant with Spend the Night. He's at blairbryantmusic.com. 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

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Closing out the show today on keys, we got Dave Bradshaw Jr. featuring Darren Ron with Jump Step. 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It's been an honor, an absolute pleasure. I'll see you next weekend. I'm Tina E.

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This is a program I play each week, different genre, different decade, different year. It depends on the mood I am in, and it also depends on the requests I got during the course of the week. So today we are diving

0: special dedication you would like to send out or even request, you can do so by texting, calling, WhatsApping me on 1-866-386-5611. 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You can even message me on Messenger at Steve Samaru, or you can message me on Twitter/X at Samaru_Steve. You can even follow me on Facebook at Facebook/Steve Samaru. That's Facebook/Steve Samaru. Something wrong with the tongue this evening. So we are into play some 70s songs, 70s vibes. You may get a couple songs from the 80s, but generally it's songs, the vibes and the music, the rhythm, everything mostly are from the 70s. So we're gonna start off today's program with a favorite of mine and the voices of Peaches and Herbs and the song Reunited. This is a very beautiful song. I hope you guys enjoy the music and the program, your musical vibes with me, Samaru, on the number one station on the world wide web. That's Lehman Radio. Welcome to each and every one of you. 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

Yes, that was Peaches and Herbs with Reunited. We're going to continue now with Luther Vandross, Here and Now. 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

Here is the Stylistics with You Make Me Feel Brand New on Layman Radio. Sounds of the 70s with me, Samaru, on Your Musical Vibe.

Oh yeah, that's the Commodores at once, twice, three times a day. I feel I already need more than that. 4, 5, 6, 7, 8, 9 times two, you know? So that's the Commodores there. And before the Commodores, we had Diana Ross with Touch Me in the Morning. We're going to continue some more. 70s vibes as far. We're going with the artists. Gladys Knight and the Pips. And the song is... If I Were Your Woman. Boy, I could just imagine that. So let's enjoy Gladys Knight and the Pips.

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1: 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I'm trying to choose the best of the best, and I'm getting some nice requests. We're gonna start up with some requests in a little while, but we're gonna continue with this one by Roberta Flack, and the song is Killing Me Softly with his song. So let's enjoy on Lehman Radio.

Oh yeah, we won't leave them to die. We're gonna continue with some requested music now. This one is for Glenn, aka Bestie. I hope you enjoy this one because this is one of my favorite from the late 70s, early 80s. Here is Moody Blues and Nights in White Satin. Do enjoy.

Oh yeah, I hope you guys love one of Samaru's favorite. Glenn, that one is for you. I hope you enjoy it. Requested music there. We're going to continue with... 1 second. Right. Freddie Jackson and Rock Me Tonight. So let's change it up a little bit. Rock Me Tonight by Freddie Jackson on Lehman Radio. Come on, let's groove to this one. Groove.

Yes, we're going to continue with some more requested music. This one is for Jennifer, one of my recently get loyal listener. Kudos to you as well. Hope you enjoy this one. Here is your song, Barry Manilow with Copacabana. Let's enjoy on Lehman Radio's Rocking Out the 70s.

4400 Jefferson Avenue, Newport News. 1417 West Pembroke Avenue, Hampton. Chick, chick, chicken is still cooking for you. Because they got chicken feet. Chick, chick, chicken, you know they got seafood. Chick-A-C Jefferson Avenue has a drive-through window. Stop by today.

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2: Hello, hello, hello, hello, hello, and welcome to the second hour of your musical vibes with me, Samaru. I would like to say welcome and blessings to Kamachi 1000, who's logged on and listening. Also, Bestie, aka Glenn, he's also logged on and listening. Even Jennifer, and I believe is a fella called George, is also logged on and listening. Also, Uncle Harry, Auntie Ramdev, and to everyone else who's logged on and listening, I know you guys are enjoying the music, because who don't like the vibes from the 70s, like this one by Johnny Gill and My. Welcome to the second hour, and do continue enjoying the 17 vibes on your musical vibes with me.

My, my, my, what a start to the second hour of your musical vibes, 70s vibes. Today we're going to continue with requested music. This one is for Asha Kamachi. Hope you enjoyed. This one is Aretha Franklin, and the song is You Make Me Feel Like a Natural Woman. Let's enjoy with Asha Kamachi.

70s Billboard classics there for you. That's Aretha Franklin with You Make Me Feel Like a Natural Woman. Requested music there for Asha Kamachi. Now we're going to have some more requested music. This one is for Jennifer. And this one is Bobby Gold Sparrow with the song Honey. Well, I enjoy drinking honey. Let me hear what this one, Honey, is about. Let's enjoy on Lemon Radio.

Yes, story in the song. We're gonna continue with a song by what we're on here, boy. Right, we're gonna continue with Teddy Pendergraph and Turn Off the Light.

Yes, we're going to continue with some more 70s vibe with Roberta Flack and Donny Hathaway with the song Closer I Get to You.

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We're going to move on with some more requested music. This one is for Glenn, a.k.a. Bestie. And this one is done by Shirley Murdoch and As We Lay. Let's enjoy. Do enjoy, buddy. And let's enjoy on Layman Radio's

Yes, Shirley Murdoch there as we lay. Glenn, I hope you enjoy that one. It's sounding pretty good. It's nice. So we're going to continue now with Shalimar. This is for the lover in me.